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1: By the blood.
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1: But for the blood.
0: 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By the blood.
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1: But for the blood.
0: We got a new one for you. 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
0: 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You've been carrying them too long.
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0: Het is 3 uur.
1: When I was in one of those moments in intimate worship with the Lord, He gave me this song. This song that says, intimate in your presence. And while I was in the presence of God Almighty, having intimate relationship with Him, the Holy Spirit placed this song in my heart. And I start writing it, and this is the melody that the Lord gave me about intimacy in His presence. You know, that's all He longs for. He's looking for those worshipers that will worship Him in spirit and in truth. He's looking for those worshipers.

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1: Our Father, who art in heaven, hallowed be thy name. 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
2: 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He's worthy of the glory. He deserves the praise today. Come on everybody, all over the room, open your mouth and worship him. Lift your hands and bless him in this place.

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0: Now turn to Mark 4 chapter. The sower soweth the word, 15th verse. And these are they by the wayside where the word is sown. But when they have heard, Satan cometh immediately and taketh away the word that was sown in their hearts. And now, should that happen at the time of sowing in any country, the country would starve to death because the seed will be carried away. Now, the seed is being carried away in our churches. We ought to ask why. If you turn to 2 Corinthians, the 4th chapter and the 4th verse, you will find why the seed is being carried away. 4th chapter and the 4th verse of 2 Corinthians tells us, in whom the God of this world hath blinded the minds of them that believe not, lest the light of the glorious gospel of Christ, who is the image of God, should shine unto them. The God of this world has blinded the mind. You know, folks, when I was preaching in the West Indies, in Guyana, in South America, there is much more black magic and witchcraft and all that occult practice. A few years passed and I went over to Guyana to preach. I found nothing was taking place. People were hearing, but nothing was taking place. I said, what is wrong, Lord? What is wrong? Then the Lord showed me, find out how many of them believe in the old practices from heathenism, from Africa. On inquiry, I soon found that most of the people were subject to magicians, including the big politicians and leaders of the nation. And soon in the meetings, some of the people began to ask for prayer. The powers of darkness were very virulent, and they were manifesting themselves in forms which I had never witnessed before. Here came a family, and the woman said, look at all these bleeding wounds. Look at, I'm bitten at night by the devil. Bitten at night by the devil? I'd never encountered that. I said, okay, we're going to pray and ask the Lord to rebuke these evil spirits that have been troubling you and your family. And lo and behold, she was freed. And regionally, there are some differences. But the overall picture is that of occult practices. Even in the Catholic Church, occult practices, and with the result that many people are suffering from infirmities which are not related to a medical condition. And then here was a lady who said to me, such foul smell emanates from my body. It's unbearable, like a stinking corpse or something. This was again something absolutely new to me. I said, yes, you come and hear the word of God first. You know, this is something which I got from my dad. My dad saw how futile it was to just heal the sick and send them away. He soon found that he was healing them so that they should go and serve the devil. So he said, no, I am not here to heal the sick in Jesus' name so that they may go and serve the devil. And then they get their sickness all over again and the whole thing repeats itself. My father said, look, unless you hear the word of God, you sit in here and hear the word of God 3 days, I will not pray for you. What a wise move. 3 days, as the word sank in into the hearts, they would repent. And some of them would be healed without my dad ever praying for them. Just as they sat in the crowd, they would be healed. Now, my friends, some of them would go back to their own places and heal others. Quite a number of them. Why? Real faith came into their hearts with repentance. Now, today, what are we seeing? People jumping up and down. You know, I was told of a man who threw away his hearing aid in one of the healing meetings in America. A pastor told me this. He said, "Oh, I'm healed." And when he got home, what did he find? His deafness back again. He said, "What did I do? I threw away my hearing aid." My dear friends, and then the media coming in with their sharpshooters and discovering that some of these cases which come up on the platform are paid to act that way. When I first heard this, I couldn't believe it. I said, "No, you can't hear of such fraud being practiced by preachers." They say, "Oh, it's all well documented. We've got it on national TV. You know, we have been destroying the faith of people with all this showmanship. And, you know, people are agog with this showmanship. They don't want the word of God. They don't repent. They don't get a clean conscience. What is stronger, your culture or your Christianity? Tell me this. What is stronger? My culture played no part in my life because the Bible ruled our family. Can you say that? When I come up with this cultural mix-up, I say this is all fraud. This is heathenism with a little thin paint of Christianity. That's all it is. You can go out with any man. You can go out with any boy. You can beget any number of illegitimate children and throw them on the state. You can do anything and still be a Christian. Where do you get that? What kind of Bible is yours? What is stronger? Is your culture stronger? Culture comes from your background. And what is the background? You see, what is the background of the British Isles before Christianity came? It was heathen, Woden, Thor, some of those gods that were worshipped, just like the heathen, way in India or somewhere. All right, we are back at square one today. Dare be a living fish. If you and I were living fishes, we wouldn't be back at square one. Certainly not. It means that we are just pew warmers and we are prayerless people. That's clear as daylight. Preach the word of God and all these things collapse. You know, I have to preach to many tribals. What kind of tribals? Tribals who are out to decimate, that is to kill, the neighboring tribe. And right in the midst of them, we set up shop to preach the word of God. Both tribes are enraged. And what is more, the local churches are enraged. Who are these outsiders and what are they preaching? Some false doctrine, because they were behind the tribal wars. Churches. I want to tell you, my dear friends, this kind of mix-up, this kind of wickedness has gone on with our connivance too long, with our collusion and connivance too long. So there is no fruit. And the people around us, Islam fellows and others, they just laugh. What we are able to accomplish with the bomb and the sword, you are not able to accomplish. Where is the resurrection power? All right. Secondly, you know, how do you defeat these works of darkness? There should be true confession. There should be a renunciation. If you have ever paid any money to an astrologer, or one of these people who practice these black arts, you must repent very deeply. And if there are any little fetishes or amulets or any charmed rings or whatever, throw them away. I have people destroying these things all the time, including their cherished idols. And some of them very expensive jewelry, 22-carat gold jewelry. Now, my dear friends, that which is contrary to the word of God must be repented of. You don't owe it to your family to continue as a heathen under a Christian name. You owe it to the Savior to live for his glory. In the 15th verse, Mark 4:15, Satan cometh immediately and taketh away the word that was sown in their hearts. So evidently, this is happening. When I see that the word of God is not working, I say, "Hail, Lord, what is happening here? The word of God is being carried away by the birds of the air, by the demons. Satan cometh immediately and taketh away the word that was sown in their hearts." And 16, these are they which likewise which are sown on stony ground, who when they have heard the word immediately receive it with gladness, and have no root in themselves, and so endure but for a time. Afterward, when affliction or persecution ariseth for the word's sake, immediately they are offended. Let us pray. Let us tell God, "O God, you know, you are the searcher of my heart. I want a new heart, a heart which is cleansed in the blood of the Lamb, a clean heart, a pure heart. Gracious Father, forgive us, cleanse us, wash us. O my Father, have mercy upon us and teach us to be the leaven that leaveneth the whole lump. We ask this in Jesus' holy name. Amen."
1: The speaker on this program was Joshua Daniel. We would like to know what your response has been to the Lord's challenge and would be delighted to hear from you. Please write. And if you have burdens you would like to share and want prayer, do let us know. 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
1: And all your friends and loved ones.
0: They're nowhere to be found.
1: Are nowhere to
0: remember,
1: be
0: remember,
1: found.
0: Remember, there is a friend.
1: Remember, there's a friend in Jesus.
0: Oh, I love him, I love him.
1: Who will wipe your tears away?
0: I know he will. And if
1: your heart is broken,
0: this is all you have to do.
1: Just lift your hand.
0: Come on and worship with me. Say it, come on.
1: Oh, my God, that I can
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Many a times I get to the crossroads of life, and nothing I do seems to be enough. It's like there's still one more prayer, sacrifice, confession, prize, or deed to make things right. 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So Lord, help me never to forget that it's you, Jesus, who shed your blood once and for all, and your

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1: Praise the Lord, everybody. 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

0: I know you don't like to open up, and it's hard for anyone, but I want you to know that this is a space where you can do that. And I know on the outside, you look like you're successful, you have family, you have a career, you have faith, but I really would like to know what's going on here.
1: You really want to know?